gentlemen, this is Billy McCluskey from Palm Springs reporting for NBC Sports of America. 20 seconds to the start of the 31st Formula Race on a hot summer.

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1: 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But wait a minute, isn't this...
0: Yeah, yes it is.
1: But I thought the old lady dropped it into the ocean in the air.
0: Well, baby, I went down and got it for you.

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0: To the flow now, ooh.
1: Tell them.

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Maybe you're taking my shit for last time. Yeah. Maybe know that I'm drunk. Maybe I know you're one. Maybe I'm thinking it's better if you die.

I was drowning out my days. But the waves were only getting stronger. They almost pulled me under, but I made it up for air.